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1: 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So he hits the gas and guns it. And comes inches from hitting me. The tire's screeched. And I yell, WTF! And look at the guy, and he's huge. And thankfully, he was reasonable because I think he would have beat me up.
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1: All right, let's take a trip to Reno, Nevada, where Oscar is celebrating birthday tonight. Oscar, happy birthday. Welcome to the show.
2: Oh, thank you very much. This is my first time doing it, so it'd be kind of cool actually carrying out my shout-out, you know what I mean? My oral expression.
1: Yes, sir. Tell me who's on your mind tonight.
2: Yeah, I'm thinking about all my loved ones. Thinking about my my late father, Oscar Sr., my brother that's on in his fourth tour. His name's Eric. And my lovely wife that's always with me and supports me. And just all my loved ones, my mom, you know, just everybody, covering everybody.
1: You know, you are one of the richest people out there, and I don't mean monetarily, I don't mean with money, but with love. It sounds like you're surrounded by a whole bunch of amazing people that you love and that love you right back, Oscar.
2: All right, thank you. And what station should I listen to, and when would I know that it's on, or should I just keep listening?
1: Well, we are on the radio right now at this exact moment.
2: Hey, thank you very much. Thank you so much. That means a lot to me. Thank you.
1: God bless you and your family. We'll talk soon. Thanks, Oscar.
2: You as well. Thank you.

Yo, what up, y'all? This is 112 Q Mike Slim and Duran. And y'all, right now, we just hanging with our main man, R-Dub. You know him doing it Sunday night slow jam style, all right? 112.

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Long distance love from Connie in San Antonio, Texas, to Lamont in Norfolk, Virginia. I'm thinking about you always, and I can't wait to see you. From Sean to Sandy in Lafayette, Indiana, I love you. I'm thinking about you, and good night. And from Rosa to Alexander in Beaumont, Texas, love you, and I miss you, and I'm glad we're tuned in together listening to Sunday Night Slow Jams, even though physically we're apart. And really, that's what the show is all about. I love that. That's an amazing message. Even if the one you love is 1,000 miles away, if you're both listening to the show tonight, it's like you're together. 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From Tiana in Sheridan, Oregon, for Robert, I love you, and I can't wait till you're right next to me. Ruben to Brandy in Las Cruces, New Mexico, I love you, and you're my winning lottery ticket in life. 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And I have Misty and Mikey in Salem, Oregon. 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
1: Hi, my name is Mary Rendon from Gardena, California. And I want to apologize, and I hope he accepts it, Manuel Henry Rivera from Buena Park. And I just hope he knows that I miss him and I love him a lot. So I hope he accepts my apology. I love you.
2: Misha, Great Falls, Montana. Kenny, I'm sorry, and I hope you can forgive me.
3: Mariah from Aurora, Colorado, to Keep Res. I just wanted to say I'm sorry, baby. I miss you so much. I hope you can forgive me. I really want you to just think about how beautiful and true our love really is. I can't live without you. I love you, baby. You mean the world to me.

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1: Yes, I'm trying to do an oral expression.
2: Sure, let's do it. What's your name and where are you calling from?
1: Mimi. I'm calling from Tulsa, Oklahoma.
2: Hello, Mimi. How are things in Tulsa tonight?
1: Oh, just fine. Just now getting off work.
2: Okay. What do you do, Mimi? What do you work at?
1: Home health.
2: You've been taking care of people all day. Now it's time to take care of yourself. Some self-care with some slow jams. Ain't that right, Mimi?
1: Yes, sir.
2: Okay, well, let me take care of you tonight, Mimi. Who are we thinking about? Who's your oral expression to?
1: My oral expression goes to Christopher.
2: Okay, what are we telling Christopher tonight?
1: That I love him, I miss him, and I will see him soon. Good night and sweet dreams.
2: All right, Mimi, anything else we can do for you tonight?
1: That's it. Thank you.
2: Thank you for listening. Enjoy the show.

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1: 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If that's the case, please contact them and let them know you want slow jams with R-Dub every night. At the very least, next Sunday night it is. We never say goodbye, only good night. Until next time. Thanks for coming through. You've been listening to Sunday Night Slow Jams. My name's R-Dub. We'll see you real soon.

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Okay, I thought I was doing really good for Monday. You know, I did all my skincare. You know, I brushed my teeth, showered. I'm like, oh, yeah, I have my clothes laid out, you know, for today and everything. I get dressed. I come into work. And as I'm walking up the stairs, we have, like, this big staircase here at the radio station. I look down at my feet, and then I'm like, oh, my gosh, I have two different shoes on. 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

0: 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It's Lucas in the morning as you're getting up ready for work or school, or maybe you're going to the gym. I have the perfect thing that you can use for work, gym, or school. 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
2: Hello.
3: Hello, my name is Carmen. May I please speak to Melanie?
2: Yes.
3: Hi, Melanie. I'm calling with property management.
2: Okay.
3: And we manage the property that Jakari lives at.
2: Uh-huh.
3: And we've been notified by him that you are no longer to be allowed on the premises. And I'm just calling to...
2: For what reason?
3: For what reason, what?
2: I live there. I have things at
3: No,
2: the
3: no,
2: place.
3: Ma'am. You don't live here. I looked at the application and the lease agreement, uh-huh. And your name is not on it.
2: Okay, but I still have all of my belongings there.
3: Yeah, well, you shouldn't have any of your belongings here. You don't live here legally, ma'am.
2: Okay, so I'm just going to have to talk.
3: And so, yes, we talked to Jakari, and Jakari said he no longer wants you around here because apparently you guys have broken up and he doesn't you seeing the girls that he's bringing by now to his apartment.
2: Right. No, I don't give a about any girls. I don't care.
3: You cursing makes me feel like maybe you care.
2: Okay, this isn't any of your concern. I can go and pick up all of my
3: things. It is my concern. And no, you cannot. No, ma'am, you're not understanding me.
2: What would you expect me to do?
3: And maybe this is why you and Jakari aren't together anymore, because you don't listen. Hello?
2: Hello?
3: Hola, this is Carmen. I'm calling with property management. Okay. I believe we were disconnected.
2: Okay, yeah, I don't need to talk to you. No, thank you.
3: I just need you to acknowledge that you're not allowed here on the property.
2: I don't know why you have an attitude with me, okay? All of my things are there.
3: I'm not having an attitude with you, and in fact, I'm on your side. I know how Jakari can be.
2: No, I don't need to have a conversation.
3: We went out on a date last week.
2: You, what? What the f***?
3: I'm saying he's a player. He likes to play with our emotions.
2: You went on a date with my boyfriend, who I live with.
3: Well, yeah, well, our first date was 6 weeks ago, but then we tried it again last week after you moved out.
2: Okay, I don't care.
3: Because I couldn't take him back to my place because of, you know, my husband.
2: You are married and you are trying to f*** my man right now. Let me get that.
3: No, he's not your man. See, this is where you're confused.
2: You're married. You're married.
3: Yeah, I know. Don't remind me.
2: You're not going to be married, because I'm going to find your husband and tell him that you're a cheating with my man. I win.
3: Stupid.
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2: Good news coming up from Modesto, northbound 99 to Ripon, and it still looks great out of Manteca. If you're heading northbound on 99, that's at the limit up into Stockton, or westbound on 120, troll-free on into Lathrop. But if you're heading into Tracy, once again, 205 backed up beyond the 11th Street merge. That's traffic. I'm Ron Servi.
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1: 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I'm going to get some miles in, so I'm running. And then there's this pickup truck, a huge one. So he hits the gas and guns it. And comes inches from hitting me. The tires screeched. And I yell, WTF! And look at the guy, and he's huge. And thankfully, he was reasonable because I think he would have beat me up.
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0: 97.7, 98.3 KWIN. It is Lucas in the morning. Well, you know, just about everybody is back to school by now. And we have these KWIN backpacks we're giving away. Gonna hook one up right now. Good morning, KWIN.
1: This is Jeremy.
0: Jeremy, what's going on?
1: Not much. Just woke up right now, getting my kids ready for school.
0: Oh, right on, right on. Where do they go to school at?
1: Alvista.
0: Oh, well, check it out. You're caller number 10.
1: Hey, that's what's up.
0: Yes, we're going to hook you up right now with a KWIN logo backpack so they can take that to school tomorrow.
1: Awesome.
0: Yes, thank you so much for listening. It's KWIN.

0: It's Lucas in the morning. Now, Chris Brown was on stage and he slipped and fell in Toronto. But he's super athletic and, you know, he made it look like it was part of the show. He wasn't hurt either. I mean, he literally slipped, fell down, and got right up and continued with the performance. And you can see him live in person in Las Vegas. I mean, that would be an amazing spot to see Chris Brown and Usher. In Vegas, yes, you can have it. All yours, possibly. We're going to do that. Have your shot to win that. Comes up just after 7 a.m. on K-Win.
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0: last night, and then I saw that Hayden Panettiere passed away, and I was hoping it was fake, because every once in a while they have like stories that are fake, and somebody had even commented and said I heard this wasn't true, but it is true. Unfortunately, Hayden Panettiere passed away. I remember how amazing she was as a child in the movie Remember the Titans. So rest in peace to Hayden Panettiere.
1: And Greenville police and EMS were sent to an apartment complex in Greenville, South Carolina, around 2 p.m. on Sunday. Now, police say an acquaintance of Panettiere called 911, reporting she was unresponsive at the Judson Mill Lofts. She was given medical aid, but died at the scene.
0: She will definitely be missed.
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6: Looking good right now on 99 northbound out of Modesto. No troubles from here through Ripon. And if you're going to continue in the northbound direction, it's going to continue to look good, clear up towards Stockton. In fact, both 5 and 99 are looking good through Stockton, as is the crosstown freeway between the two. That's traffic. I'm Ron Servi.
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0: 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It's Lucas in the Morning, and you can see Chris Brown and Usher in Las Vegas. 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

This is so cool and so vintage. It is a record player, and it's a Mickey Mouse portable record player.

but like when you put the needle on the record or whatever, put the needle on the record. It is Mickey Mouse's hand. So it's a Mickey Mouse portable record player. It's from Sears. Sears made it in the 1970s. It is under $50. Under $50. 209-951-5946. Caller 10 with the correct answer is getting the hookup with a pair of tickets to the YG Gentlemen's Club Tour, which is happening Halloween nights in Oakland. So how much for the Mickey Mouse portable record player produced by Sears in the 1970s? Under $50. 209-951-5946.

0: right.
1: Yes, this is a game where I give you an item off of Facebook Marketplace. I tell you all about that item, and then you have to guess the price. If you guess it correctly, you win tickets to see YG. Good morning, Kaywin. Who's this?
2: Leah.
1: Leah, where are you calling from?
2: Houston.
1: What's going on in Houston this morning?
2: I'm on my way to work.
1: Oh, where do you work at?
2: At the high school.
1: Oh, nice, nice, nice. Houston High in the house. How's your football team looking this year? Is it going to be good?
2: Oh, yeah, they're really good. I'm excited for the season to start.
1: I love the confidence right there. Well, we have this Mickey Mouse record player. It's like a suitcase. It's a portable record player. And when you open it up, it's got Mickey Mouse's face, and the needle is Mickey Mouse's arm. It's from the 1970s. It's produced by Sears. It's under $50. What's your guess?
2: I'm
1: going to
2: say 45.
1: 45? Too high.
2: Ugh. Oh, dang, okay.
1: But thank you for trying. Good morning, Kaywin. Who's this?
3: You know the show, favorite listener.
1: What's going on? How are you?
3: I'm hanging in there. How about yourself?
1: You haven't been calling in a long time. You've been ignoring me.
3: Yeah, no, I'll be working.
1: I see. Well, we have the Mickey Mouse record player with Mickey Mouse on the background of the... It's like a fold-up suitcase. You open it up, and then there's Mickey Mouse's face. The needle is Mickey's arm. What's your guess? It is under $45.
3: $30
1: is correct. You're a winner.
3: It's Mr. G. Thank you.
1: You won. Come on.
3: Thank you, Mr. G.
1: Yes, we're going to hook you up with YG tickets at the Oakland Arena on Halloween night.
3: Oh, yes. That's going to go down. I'm ready.
4: Don't answer the phone. Kaywin Carmen Frank Hall.
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5: Hello.
6: Hello, my name is Scottaman. May I please speak to Melanie?
5: Yes.
6: Hi, Melanie. I'm calling with property management.
5: Okay.
6: And we manage the property that Jakari lives at.
5: Uh-huh.
6: And we've been notified by him that you are no longer to be allowed on the premises. And I'm just calling to...
5: For what reason?
6: For what reason, what?
5: I live there. I have things at
6: No,
5: the
6: no,
5: place.
6: Ma'am. You don't live here. I looked at the application and the lease agreement, uh-huh. And your name is not on it.
5: Okay, but I still have all of my belongings there.
6: Yeah, well, you shouldn't have any of your belongings here. You don't live here legally, ma'am.
5: Okay, so I'm just going to have to talk...
6: And so, yes, we talked to Jakari, and Jakari said he no longer wants you around here because apparently you guys have broken up, and he doesn't want you seeing the girls that he's bringing by now to his apartment.
5: Right. No, I don't give a f- about any girls. I don't care. I don't.
6: Ooh, well, you cursing makes me feel like maybe you care.
5: Okay, this isn't any of your concern. I can go and pick up all.
6: Oh no, it is my concern, and no, you cannot. No, ma'am, you're not understanding me.
5: What would you expect me to do?
6: And maybe this is why you and Jakari aren't together anymore because you don't listen.
5: Hello?
6: Hello, this is Scottaman. I'm calling with property management. Okay. I believe we were disconnected.
5: Okay, yeah, I don't need to talk to you. No, thank you.
6: I just need you to acknowledge that you're not allowed here on the property.
5: I don't know why you have an attitude with me, okay? All of my things are there.
6: I'm not having an attitude with you, and in fact, I'm on your side. I know how Jakari can be.
5: No, I don't need to have a conversation.
6: We went out on a date last week.
5: You, what? What the f***?
6: I'm saying he's a player. He likes to play with our emotions.
5: You went on a date with my boyfriend, who I live with.
6: Well, yeah, well, our first date was 6 weeks ago, but then we tried it again last week after you moved out.
5: Okay, I don't care.
6: Because I couldn't take him back to my place because of, you know, my husband.
5: You are married, and you are trying to f*** my man right now. Let me get that.
6: No, he's not your man. See, this is where you're confused.
5: You're married. You're married.
6: Yeah, I know. Don't remind me.
5: You're not going to be married, so I'm going to find your husband and tell him that you're a cheating with my man. I win.
6: Stupid.
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10: That early part of 580 just getting into Tracy is starting to loosen up a bit, although it is still sluggish, beginning around 132 heading out towards Corral Hollow. We do have some stop-and-go traffic waiting for you. That, of course, begins at the 205 merge over the Altamont Pass to North Flynn Road. That's traffic. I'm Ron Servi.
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Can I just take a moment to tell you how much I love this song? Oh, it made my Mondays so much better playing it. I love it. 97.7, 98.3 KWIN. There's always a lot of questions about what to do when you have a child and they're acting up in public. How do you handle it? Well, Unity is on

0: And it is Lucas in the Morning. You could actually see Chris Brown and Usher live in Las Vegas. Details on how to win that coming up in just a second. Right now, we're talking about when a kid acts up in public. When a kid acts up in public, what is the best way to handle it? What do you do? What do you do when a kid acts up in public? 209-951-5946. Call or text now. What do you think?
1: Oh, that's a hard one, but taking them somewhere private.
0: So it's like if the kid starts acting up, you just, like if it's in a restaurant, you just pick them up, bring them to the bathroom, or get them out of there?
1: Mm-hmm, yeah, because it's just a lot of stuff you can't do in front of people no more, so protecting the kid.
0: Yeah, a lot of times what I see is that people just let the kid scream.
1: Yeah, no, that's just disrupting, but I would take mine to the bathroom or something, you know, so they calm down.
0: That sounds like a good plan. What do you think? 209-951-5946. What's the best way to handle a kid who is acting up in public?
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0: 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It is Lucas in the morning. We're talking about children acting up in public. What is the best way to handle a child acting up in public? 209-951-5946. Call or text now. What do you think?
1: Good morning. I feel like if a kid is acting up in public, then scold them in public. Not so much where it's embarrassing, but so much to understand if this is how you act, this is how I'm going to act.
0: That's a good call. That's a good call. You know what I did one time when my kid was acting up in Walmart?
1: Yeah.
0: I drove him to the jail, and I said, this is where people that act like you did in Walmart hang out. It's a jail.
1: See? Yep, see?
0: He definitely acted a lot better next time.
1: I'll bet he did. Oh, my God. That is so funny.
0: Thank you so much for the call.
1: You're welcome. Have a good day.
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5: Coming up out of Modesto, good news if you're heading in the westbound direction along 132, no troubles heading into Vernalis. If you're heading northbound on 99, you are zipping through, ripping up into Manteca. 5 and 99, both still looking good through Stockton. Leaving town on Highway 5 southbound, you're trouble-free on into Lathrop. That's traffic. I'm Ron Servey.
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It is Lucas in the morning, and Spotify has now figured out. They put AI together. They did all these studies, and they found out the hardest song to sing. So what is in the history of recordings? This is every song ever recorded in music history. At least it's on Spotify. So every song that is included on Spotify, they put all their computers, all that stuff, and they figured out the hardest song to sing. And the answer is this one right here. Mariah Carey.

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Yes, Emotions is the hardest song to sing, according to Spotify. So if you sing this at karaoke, then I gotta tell you,

0: tickets. And here's the deal. We're doing the Kaywin texting trivia where I ask a trivia question and you have to text me the answer. You don't call it. You text it to 209-951-5946. You text me your name, the city you're texting from, and the answer to the question. Today's Kaywin texting trivia question. Spotify just came out with the hardest song to sing. The most difficult song to sing in the Spotify list. I talked about it a few minutes ago. What is the name of that song? 209-951-5946. What did Spotify label as the hardest song to sing? So if you sing this at karaoke, you're brave. There's one note in that song that's so high. It's probably why it's the hardest. 209-951-5946. Text me your name, the city you're texting from, and the name of the song that was labeled the hardest song to sing. According to Spotify.
1: 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It's another Kaywin Carmen prank call.
2: Hello.
3: Hello, my name is Carmen. May I please speak to Melanie?
2: Yes.
3: Hi, Melanie. I'm calling with property management.
2: Okay.
3: And we manage the property that Jakari lives at.
2: Uh-huh.
3: And we've been notified by him that you are no longer to be allowed on the premises. And I'm just calling to...
2: For what reason?
3: For what reason, what?
2: I live there. I have things at
3: No,
2: the
3: no,
2: place.
3: Ma'am. You don't live here. I looked at the application and the lease agreement, uh-huh. And your name is not on it.
2: Okay, but I still have all of my belongings there.
3: Yeah, well, so you shouldn't have any of your belongings here. You don't live here legally, ma'am.
2: Okay, so I'm just going to have to talk.
3: And so, yes, we talked to Jakari, and Jakari said he no longer wants you around here because apparently you guys have broken up and... He doesn't want you seeing the girls that he's bringing by now to his apartment.
2: Right. Okay. Right. No, I don't give a f- about any girls. I don't care. I don't.
3: Ooh, well, you cursing makes me feel like maybe you care.
2: Okay, this isn't any of your concern. I can go and pick up all.
3: Oh,
2: of
3: no, no, it is my concern, and no, you cannot, no, ma'am. You're not understanding me.
2: What would you expect me to do?
3: And maybe this is why you and Jakari aren't together anymore because you don't listen. Hello.
2: Hello.
3: Hola, this is Carmen. I'm calling with. Property management. Okay. I believe we were disconnected.
2: Okay, yeah, I don't need to talk to you. No, thank you.
3: I just need you to acknowledge that you're not allowed here on the property.
2: I don't know why you have an attitude with me, okay? All of my things are there.
3: I'm not having an attitude with you, and in fact, I'm on your side. I know how Jakari can be.
2: No, I don't need to have a conversation.
3: We went out on a date last week.
2: You, what? What the f***?
3: I'm saying he's a player. He likes to play with our emotions.
2: You went on a date with my boyfriend, who I live with.
3: Well, yeah, well, our first date was 6 weeks ago, but then we tried it again last week after you moved out.
2: Okay, I don't care.
3: Because I couldn't take him back to my place because of, you know, my husband.
2: You are married and you are trying to f*** my man right now. Let me get that.
3: No, no, he's not your man. See, this is where you're confused.
2: You're married. You're married.
3: Yeah, I know. Don't remind me.
2: You're not going to be married because I'm going to find your husband and tell him that you're a cheating with my man. I win.
3: Stupid.
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23: Reports there might be some sort of police activity in Ripon. We have some heavy traffic out here on 99 southbound backed up towards Jacktown Road trying to head up towards Main Street. Northbound 99 backed up to Kiernan Avenue. And then from there, if you're heading into Tracy, you'll find 205 backed up to the 11th Street merge. That's traffic. I'm Ron Servi.
24: We are the
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1: Yeah, I'm going to go out. I'm going to get some miles in, so I'm running. And then there's this pickup truck, a huge one. So he hits the gas and guns it. And comes inches from hitting me. The tire's screeched. And I yell, WTF! And look at the guy, and he's huge. And thankfully, he was reasonable because I think he would have beat me up.
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0: text. You text me the answer to 209-951-5946. And I pick one lucky winner at random. Looking at all the correct answers right now. Let's get one of them on the phone here.
1: Hello?
0: Hi, is this Nicole from Stockton?
1: Yes, it is.
0: What's going on with you?
1: I just dropped off the kids at school.
0: Oh, what's the plan for the rest of the day?
1: I gotta go to work later.
0: Oh, what a drag. Where do you work at?
1: Costco in Manteca.
0: Nice. Very nice. Very nice. So I'm looking at the answer. I know you know it. What is the hardest song to sing according to Spotify?
1: Mariah Carey, Emotion.
0: Yes, you are correct. Congratulations.
1: Woo!
0: Can you hit the high note in that song?
1: Of course not.
0: You got me feeling high. Yeah, I can't either. I can't either. Well, anyway, congratulations. We're going to hook you up with tickets to Tequila Fest. You get a pair of tickets to Tequila Fest, which is happening August 29th at Weber Point in Stockton.
1: Woohoo! Thank you so much. You win.
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0: 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Get off her back. So, yeah, don't criticize Cardi B. Don't know about anything because you know she's always going to clap back.
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6: Reports there might be some sort of police activity in Ripon. We have some heavy traffic out here on 99 southbound backed up towards Jacktown Road trying to head up towards Main Street. Northbound 99 backed up to Kiernan Avenue. And then from there, if you're heading into Tracy, you'll find 205 backed up to the 11th Street Merge. That's traffic. I'm Ron Servi.
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0: 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It's Lucas in the Morning. So you can see Chris Brown and Usher at Levi's Stadium, and that's pretty cool. But how would you like to see Chris Brown and Usher live in Las Vegas? 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
4: Well, the morning commute is coming to an end. No longer that slow traffic getting into Ripon. Both directions are now looking good on 99. In Tracy, 205, still some brake lights waiting for you beginning at Mountain House Parkway. That'll be sluggish onto 580 and over the Altamont Pass. That's traffic. I'm Ron Servi.
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0: 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It's Lucas in the morning. So I thought my Monday was off to a great start. You know, I got up, got to take care of my skin, brush my teeth, and shave my head, get in the shower, had breakfast, took all my vitamins, put my shoes on, clothes and everything. And I'm like, yes, this is a great start. Great start to a Monday. And then as I'm walking in the building, I look down and I see that I have two different shoes on. I'm like, oops.
1: It's Lucas in the morning.
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Hey, Wynn, it's Lucas in the morning. Now, imagine being told that you can't go into your apartment because your name's not in the lease and that your boyfriend is cheating on you. That's what happens in today's Karma Prank Call. You're going to hear it. It's on the way next in 3 minutes on K-Wynn.

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1: Hello.
2: Hello, my name is Carmen. May I please speak to Melanie?
1: Yes.
2: Hi, Melanie. I'm calling with property management.
1: Okay.
2: And we manage the property that Jakari lives at.
1: Uh-huh.
2: And we've been notified by him that you are no longer to be allowed on the premises. And I'm just calling to...
1: For what reason?
2: For what reason what?
1: I live there. I have things at
2: No,
1: the
2: no,
1: place.
2: Ma'am. You don't live here. I looked at the application and the lease agreement, uh-huh. And your name is not on it.
1: Okay, but I still have all of my belongings there.
2: Yeah, well, so you shouldn't have any of your belongings here. You don't live here legally, ma'am.
1: Okay, so I'm just going to have to talk.
2: And so, yes, we talked to Jakari, and Jakari said he no longer wants you around here because apparently you guys have broken up and he doesn't want you seeing the girls that he's bringing by now to his apartment.
1: Right. No, I don't give a about any girls. I don't care. I don't.
2: Ooh, well, you cursing makes me feel like maybe you care.
1: Okay, this isn't any of your concern. I can go and pick up all.
2: Oh, no, it is my concern. And no, you cannot. No, ma'am, you're not understanding me.
1: What would you expect me to do?
2: And maybe this is why you and Jakari aren't together anymore, because you don't listen. Hello?
1: Hello?
2: Hola, this is Carmen. I'm calling with property management. Okay. I believe we were disconnected.
1: Okay, yeah, I don't need to talk to you. No, thank you.
2: I just need you to acknowledge that you're not allowed here on the property.
1: I don't know why you have an attitude with me, okay? All of my things are there.
2: I'm not having an attitude with you. And in fact, I'm on your side. I know how Jakari can be.
1: No, I don't need to have a conversation.
2: We went out on a date last week.
1: You, what? What the f***?
2: I'm saying he's a player. He likes to play with our emotions.
1: You went on a date with my boyfriend, who I live with.
2: Well, our first date was 6 weeks ago, but then we tried it again last week after you moved out.
1: Okay, I don't care.
2: Because I couldn't take him back to my place because of, you know, my husband.
1: You are married and you are trying to f*** my man right now. Let me get that.
2: No, he's not your man. See, this is where you're confused.
1: You're married. You're married.
2: Yeah, I know. Don't remind me.
1: You're not going to be married, so I'm going to find your husband and tell him that you're a cheating with my man. I win.
2: Stupid.
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26: It is getting better heading into Modesto on 99 northbound, but we do have that slow traffic still beginning around Keys Road towards 132. If you're heading into Tracy, you'll find much better news here as well. Brake lights coming on at Mountain House Parkway, then just on and off sluggish onto 580 and over the Altamont Pass. That's traffic. I'm Ron Servi.
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It's Lucas in the Morning. So Spotify is labeled the most difficult song to sing. So they all the songs are on Spotify. They put AI in there and did all kinds of tricks with computers and stuff and figured out the hardest song to sing. And the hardest song to sing ever, according to Spotify, is Emotions by Mariah Carey. Yeah, well, that high note in Emotions.

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1: Who you with?
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1: 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I'm going to get some miles in, so I'm running. And then there's this pickup truck, a huge one. So he hits the gas and guns it. And comes inches from hitting me. The tires screeched. And I yell, WTF! And look at the guy, and he's huge. And thankfully, he was reasonable because I think he would have beat me up.
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0: Hey, Wynn, it is Lucas in the morning, and we actually have this going on right now. 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
5: It is getting better heading into Modesto on 99 northbound, but we do have that slow traffic still beginning around Keys Road towards 132. If you're heading into Tracy, you'll find much better news here as well. Brake lights coming on at Mountain House Parkway, then just on and off sluggish onto 580 and over the Altamont Pass. That's traffic. I'm Ron Servi.
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0: 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And comes inches from hitting me, the tires screeched. And I yell, WTF! 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

about that drama between Lionel Richie and Chris Brown and Usher. Basically, at a recent concert, Lionel's like, you know, I toured with the best of them and I've never been to jail. He's basically talking about Chris Brown. Anyways, Chris Brown's response was like, oh, like really hurt by it. Check out the article. It's up on K-Win's Instagram. 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

0: 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Do you think that's true? 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
14: 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And comes inches from hitting me, the tires screeched. And I yell, WTF! And look at the guy, and he's huge. 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

message to Jordan was, now he already got a ring one time this year with the Knicks, so shout out to the New York Knicks, and now he's married and has a ring on his left finger. That is a beautiful wedding. And they also had a star-studded wedding. They had people like Kylie Jenner. But my favorite was...

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0: Hey, it's Lucas. 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
27: 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I'm going to get some miles in, so I'm running. And then there's this pickup truck, a huge one. 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And comes inches from hitting me. 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And I yell, WTF! And look at the guy, and he's huge. And thankfully, he was reasonable, because I think he would have beat me up.
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